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1: 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July 4th is this weekend, so we've got our last few days of opportunities for you to get yourself $2,500 as part of our Great American Getaway. Those opportunities to win all part of the run-up to our 250th anniversary. So make sure you're listening at 8, 11, 2, and 5 for your opportunities to win. But that's tomorrow. Let's talk about what we got going on here tonight on the Braves Party. Right now, it's Kirk Franklin, Josh Copeland, plus Anthony Evans and Caleb Carson in the mix.
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0: Born on America's Darkest Day, 9/11/01, the Tunnel to Towers Foundation. They have been helping American heroes ever since. Heroes like FDNY firefighter Robert E. Welsh III. Now, Robert served as a police officer before his appointment to the fire department in 2001, just weeks after the 9/11 attacks. He was on the front lines of 9/11 recovery efforts, and Robert dedicated nearly two decades of his life protecting his community. He also coached youth sports. 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Now, Tunnel to Towers honored Robert by paying the Welsh's family mortgage. 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It's the letter T, the number 2, the letter T.org. The letter T, the number 2, the letter T.org.
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1: So as I get this thing here going with you tonight, I realize I did not put the phone number out there. I'm kind of feeling like a bad host right now. Please accept my apologies. We got Mary Mary. We've also got some Donnie McClurkin, as well as Jonathan McReynolds and Jamal Roberts. But there's room for plenty more, and I love your ideas on it. 888-646-6167. 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
5: And you're more than just a gospel artist. I mean, you pop, your R&B, your soul, your funk. Like you've crossed so many different lanes. And when you wanted to venture out into, you know, more than just gospel, what was that like for you? What was that conversation like with you and your family?
6: I knew that, okay, I'm in church. This is what's around me. I'm writing gospel music. Because that is the music that I love. It's the music that I'm around. But I started to fall in love with other things. Stevie Wonder and Donny Hathaway. You know, I got their music and I started to get on, even the Beatles. I started to get on to these things. And it's like, man, these things move me. And I started to question as a kid, like, wait, so you telling me this gift that Stevie is, you telling me these songs aren't from God at all? Like, you saying that's all somebody else's. God don't have no reign over these songs. And it just started to not fully make sense to me. And for me, just as a path, I started to look at who I wanted to be and what I wanted to be. Once I decided I wasn't going to be a pastor, and my, you know, let my dad know, look, I'm not, hey man, I'm not taking over the church, you know. No, but once we got past that, it was like, you know, I want to talk about more than just God. I love God. I mean, I absolutely love God. My faith is strong, but I want to talk about these other experiences in my life. I want to talk about love. I want to talk about life. I want to talk about the sky being blue if I want, or this wall being gray in here if I want, and that not be considered against who I am as a believer.
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Amen. Now when we pray, we want to end that with a declaration, a decree. So I'm speaking for all of you listening, starting here, starting now. The things that hurt you in the past won't control your future. Starting now, this is a new day. This is your Exodus. You are officially

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1: Got Lasha Knox and Ernest Pugh, as well as your request for Ricky Dillard and Ron Carter. Tuesday Prayers Party in full effect on this final day of June. Tomorrow's already July 1st, my goodness. What's going on? I'm Victor Sosa. I hope nothing's stressing you out, but if it is, find a flight of stairs and run up it as fast as you can. I realize why you are looking at me like that. It sounds crazy. But performing a single sprint, all right, maybe a straight line sprint, not up the stairs, just 30 seconds of intense exercise can, in fact, clear your head. After people performed a single all-out sprint on their bicycles, researchers found that each participant experienced less tension, less anger, and confusion, and those benefits lasted for almost 90 minutes.
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5: Father, we pray for the heart right now. And Lord, even in the natural, with the Lord, the veins and the ventricles and all of the things that we have to experience in our physical body that can become clogged with plaque, Lord, that cause cholesterol and cause heart attacks in the natural. Lord, we ask today that you will let your power, Lord, begin to bring healing and deliverance in the area of our hearts. Yes, take out every blockage. Take out everything that will hinder our hearts and our prayers. Father, give us a clean heart and renew within us a right spirit. Yes, Lord, wash us and cleanse us. Purge our hearts today, Father, in the name of Jesus. Lord, we ask that you will touch in the physical body those that are in need of physical healing, not just the heart, God, but Lord, every area, even of the physical body. We come against pain. For Lord, there are so many people that are in agony physically, Lord. Yes.

0: system. 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And Lord, we give you the glory and we give you all of the praise for the power to heal in the natural and in the spirit. Yes, in Jesus' name we pray. Jesus' name. Amen.
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July 4th is coming, so come grab this cash before we get there.

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0: Inspiration 1390, music of power and praise. I'm Victor Sosa, about to get us some Corinne Hawthorne as well as Mariah Carey and the Clark Sisters. Phone number is 888-646-6167. Something in particular you want to hear, or you want to join the conversation we sparked a few minutes ago, talking about office drama. What is happening at your workplace right now, Michelle?
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1: Got a couple of classics on the way. One from Bishop Richard White. Glad I don't look like what I've been through. I mean, that title is going to stand the test of time. Never mind the song. Aretha Franklin, Reverend James Cleveland together. Also going to toss in some Ty Tribbett on the praise party while we're discussing office drama on the phone tonight. Really not trying to get anybody in trouble, least of all you for sharing it with us. But if you got something going on, you need to get off your chest, Nancy. Now's the time.
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Little less than an hour left in this Tuesday Praise Party, which is more than enough time to play more of your favorites, including Fred Hammond and Jesus Is All.

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of the day. We've got our inspirational message, and we've got music for you to live by. And it starts right here, right now. Call somebody up and let them know the new Donnie McGregor.

0: Jr. with Turn It Around. And before that, you heard Lena Bird Miles with Walk on Water. And now it's time for our flashback song of the day.
1: What we're going to do right here is go back, back, back.
0: And I'm going to take you back 38 years, 38 years ago, to the year 1988. And in the year 1988, the Discovery Channel launched Shark Week. I don't know how that's important, but that's just what they put down here. So I had to read it. So, but in the year 1988, I do know this. My brother and sister, BB and CC Winans, came out with this eternal classic song, Heavens.

0: Now I've got to take a break, but we'll be back with some more great features. We've got the word of the day that's coming on. We've got the music that you really want to hear. All of that is lined up for you on the new Donnie McClurkin Show.
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you are. More of the new Donnie McClurkin Show to go right after this. Oi, I'm getting old. God knows those that are his. And God takes care of those that are his. God takes care of those that belong to him. But it doesn't seem like it. Oh, just hold on a little bit longer and change your attitude. You don't live by what it looks like. You walk by faith and not by sight. Amen. Things may look bleak and things may look dreary and things may look futile. Things may look like they're insurmountable, but know this, God is greater than the things. God is greater than the things. What did the Bible say? What did the Bible say in the book of Romans, the 8th chapter, the 31st verse? It said, what shall we then say to these things? God is greater than the things. The things that we're going through are temporary. He said, what shall we say to these things? The things that we're going through are to either convince us of God's power or to cause us to be concerned. But the bottom line is, what are we going to say to these things? Because the things are going to happen. Things are going to happen. What are we going to say to these things that upcrop in our lives? What are we going to say to these things that we wrestle with? What are we going to say to these things that loom over us? What are we going to say to these things that are mountains that seem to be unclimbable? What are we going to say to these things that shake us to the core? What are we going to say to these things that cause us to fear? What are we going to say to these things that trigger us and remind us of something from days gone by? I got to tell the things something. I got to tell the things either I accept them and I'll live underneath the curse of them, or I gotta speak faith to those things.

Everybody, welcome back to the new Donnie McClurkin Show on this wonderful Wednesday, bringing you the best music in the world. And we're not going to stop now. Here's Kenny Lewis and One Voice with

0: That is Kenny Lewis and One Voice with God Did It, and he sure did. But now you know what time it is. You know what time it is. It's time for our shout-outs. And the number for you to call to leave your shout-out, which I'm sure about 20 of you are going to do for me. 20 of you are going to do this for me. You're going to call and leave a shout-out that's going to beat the band. Give us a telephone call and leave your shout-out at 1-888-420-7710. That's 1-888-420-7710. Make it sound something like this. Shout your thing up.
1: This is Georgia Wright from Gallatin, Tennessee. And I'm listening to your program. And I just enjoy listening to it. This time next Sunday, I will be 84. God bless everyone. And I'm sending out to my pastor, Sean Cook, of Key Stewart Church here in Gallatin, Tennessee. Thank you. Have a blessed day.
0: Well, God bless you, Georgia. Happy birthday to you, dear. Happy birthday to you. Thank you for the shout out. Thank you for listening. And keep listening, okay? Oh, my God. I'm glad that you called.
2: This is C. Bob from Philadelphia. I just would like to give a shout out to Quinzel Perry and Davon Perry and my little men, little Q and little Jake. Say a prayer out for me to get a place real soon, Johnny from the Kirkland. I love you, Johnny. Thank you.
0: Well, C, in the name of Jesus, I pray that favor would come on you and that you would absolutely find the place that would be best suited for you and your children. I pray that every door would open wide. I pray that every obstacle would be removed. And I pray that your faith would not fail you. Trust in the Lord. He's going to guide you. He's going to lead you. He's going to give you the desires of your heart. He's going to give you what you need. Trust in him. Amen. And when you get that place, give us a call back. Let us hear the testimony. God bless you, dear. Keep listening.

That was Evie McKinney with Just Like God. Now, I've got to take a break real quickly. But when we come back, I'm going to have an inspirational message just for you. So don't go anywhere. More of the new Donnie McClurkin Show to go right after this.

Happy Hump Day Wednesday. Happy July, the first day. We have made it to the seventh month of 2026. It is the month of completion. The word says, he who began a good work, a great work in you, will complete it. I'm paraphrasing, but know that the work will be done. God ain't going to start something and not finish it. I'm Sonya Blakey. Happy to be with you. Know that that heat advisory, extreme heat warning, is in effect until Friday. I was out in it for a second. I can only stay out there for about 5 minutes and I got to find an air conditioner or something because, man, that heat is something. Like, it's almost unbearable. Lifting up all of those that have to work in the elements of the heat, our street and sanitation workers, postal workers, know that we are hoping that you get some relief from this heat some kind of way. Coming up, we got Donnie McClurk and We Fall Down. We'll do some Donald Lawrence, Ricky Dillon, Open My Eyes, and I got some money for you, cash bussin'. Got some tickets, a lot to get done today. Can't do it without you.

0: Good morning. An extreme heat warning continues today in the Chicago area. The National Weather Service says the alert will remain until tomorrow. Some residents took to nearby pools to cool off.
1: I was just at home burning up, so I had to get out.
2: It was really hot, but I'm glad they opened the pool today.
0: 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Chicago weather, an extreme heat warning at noon, hot and humid, high of 94. Currently, it's 80 degrees with mostly clear skies. That's what's happening. I'm Perry Williams from the BIN Newsroom, back with another update at 7:20 on the Sonia Blakey Morning Show on Inspiration 1390.
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man, a just man, falleth seven times, but rises back up again. Now what makes him just? We in the church would call him wicked. If he falls seven times, one time we can understand, twice maybe, but seven times. Well, what makes him just from the Bible standpoint is that he has enough sense to realize that he can get back up. And not only just get back up, but get back in line. No matter where you've fallen from, no matter what you've done, no matter how many times you've done it, it's not too late. He is so much in love with you that his mercy endures. His mercy is everlasting. It's not too late. No matter what you've done, no matter where you've been, God is still faithful and he's still just, even when we're unfaithful and when we're not just. He's so faithful and just to forgive you of every single solitary sin.

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0: Ricky Dillard, he'll be here. He's coming home for the Chicago Gospel Music Festival. 2 days this year, July 24th and 25th. You can see the lineup posted up there on my Instagram, Facebook page, Sonia Blakey. And, of course, always on Inspiration 1390. Coming up, we got Jacalyn Carr, You're Bigger. Also, the new one from Ty Tribbett, Holy You. I'm Sonia Blakey, keeping you moving and motivated in the morning on Inspiration 1390 Morning Meditation. Something that I'm meditating on that I want to share with you. Philippians 1:6. Wow. He who began a good work in you will carry it on to completion. I just been stuck on that scripture ever since I heard that song from Brian Courtney Wilson, A Great Work. I mean, I've heard the songs many times. But it keeps coming back. And as I dig a little deep into it, I found a summary of that scripture. And it says, God is the author of your spiritual journey, and he is deeply committed to finishing lifelong transformation he started in your life. You may be in a position right now, you didn't ask for it. God put you there. You're like, God, I didn't know it was going to be like this. You got to be with me and you got to help me finish the work that you have called me to do. And anything that you're doing right now, maybe you're finishing school or you went back to school or you started a business, know that God is with you. He's going to finish the work. He is the author and the finisher of our faith. Philippians 1:6, say to yourself, God, you got to finish it. God, you got to finish it. God, you started it. You started it. I started it because you wanted me to. And now you got to help me finish it. He's going to do it. Philippians 1:6.
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It's a new one from Ty Tribbett, Holy You. Coming up, we got the First Lady of the Church of God in Christ, Kira Clark Sheard, Bob and Gilead. Got the latest from Fred Hammond in the choir room, Love Never Fails. Still thinking about Fred. On Sunday, he was magnificent at the Country Club Hills Theater. Make sure you follow me, Sonia Blakey, and you can see my recap. Marvin Sapp, Fred Hammond, Bobby Lane, incredible. Don't forget, y'all, well, how can you forget? Because as soon as you walk out the door, you feel it. The National Weather Service has issued an extreme heat warning all the way until Friday. Make sure you check on your seniors, take care of your pets, your children. Can't be out there that long, y'all. It's too dangerous. Call 311 if you are in need of a

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2: Keeping God's people on the move.

Coming up, Rance Allen with Kirk Franklin. Something about the name Jesus. Daryl Walls, Abel. It's Sonya Blanky, Inspiration 1390. Music of Power and Praise. Also this hour, going to remember the late Bishop James Austin. Got word that he passed away yesterday. He was the senior pastor of the St. Luke Church of God in Christ. And definitely a profound, prolific pastor, preacher, teacher. I remember him when I was a member of First Jurisdiction back in the day, and the churches would come together. So we're going to remember his legacy as we continue to pray for his wife, his family, and of course, St. Luke Church of God in Christ.

0: Good morning. Close to 500 furloughed workers at the now-closed Oak Park-based West Suburban Hospital are getting pink slips. ABC 7 News reports that the employees received letters stating that there will be a mass layoff at the shuttered medical center on August 31st. Former head of nursing Sylvia Williams says the news came as a surprise.
1: We're saddened for the employees that don't have jobs, but we're more saddened for the patients, you know, that there's no hope of getting access to care.
0: There is an ongoing court battle between West Suburban owners and the landowner. Chicago weather, an extreme heat warning at noon, hot and humid, high of 94. That's what's happening. I'm Perry Williams from the BIN Newsroom on the Sonia Blakey Morning Show on Inspiration 1390.
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with every Muslim, with every Buddhist, with every Jew, will have to get down on their knees and have to confess that in the name of Jesus,

And that means it's time for your chance to win $2,500. That cash keyword is going to hit at the top of the hour in honor of America turning 250. I'm Sonia Blakey. Coming up, we got some John P. Key. Also going to remember the life and legacy of Bishop James Austin of the St. Luke Church of God in Christ. Got word yesterday that he

0: Coming up in 20 minutes, you can get ready now. 8 o'clock, inspiration1390.com. You'll need the website so you can type in the cash keyword. Going to hit at the top of the hour, your shot at winning $2,500. Also coming up, we got Barrette Brown Clark, It Ain't Over, and our praise mix of the day. It's Sonya Blakey. Happy hump day Wednesday. Happy July, man. We made it to the 7th month of 2026. Our thoughts, prayers, condolences going out to the family of Bishop James Austin. Got word that he passed away on yesterday. Bishop Austin became the pastor of the St. Luke Church of God in Christ in 1978. Wow. And he was consecrated to the sacred office of bishop in 2004. He is the bishop of the 5th Illinois Jurisdiction East, overseeing more than 15 churches in the Church of God in Christ. Man, he's done a lot of work in the Near North community, where St. Luke has resided for more than 75 years. Wow, incredible work, incredible ministry, job well done. My good and faithful servant, always prolific in his teachings and preaching. Man, you could expect a good word from Bishop James Austin. I even had the opportunity to interview him in studio some years ago. And we'll never forget the word that he even shared while in studio. You know, the scripture that says that he is a very present help in the time of trouble. Not only is he a help, he gets in the trouble with you to provide the help that you need. So we're praying for the family of Bishop James Austin and, of course, his lovely wife. Found a sermon that he did some time ago, and these words that he spoke really spoke to his heart, his love for God's people, and, of course, his love for God. Bishop James Austin.
1: I love the Lord my God with all of my heart, with all my soul, with all my mind, and with all my strength. I give the Lord everything I got. Oh God, here I am. Oh God, I serve you every day. Thank you, Lord Jesus. I hold nothing back. Lord, I'm not worried about what people think and what they say. Oh God, I will be a demonstrative praiser. I will always worship and praise your holy name. Father, I stretch my hands to thee. No help I know. If you withdraw yourself from me, tell me whether shall I go. Here I am, Lord. Let your will be done. Let your kingdom come. Let your glory be revealed. And we'll love you and praise you forever. Stand on your feet, everybody, and give God a praise offering in this room. Come on. Come on and give him a praise offering in this room. Oh, we worship you, we praise you, we magnify you.
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0: 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Good morning, it's Sonia Blakey. Happy Hump Day Wednesday. Happy July. That excessive heat warning remains throughout Chicago. It is hot, hot, hot. We'll get into those top trending stories. Chicago, Cook County minimum wage increases take effect today. Plus, I get tickets for Six Flags Great America. Who wants to go? I'm Sonia Blakey. Make sure you stay with me. You can follow me. Get all the latest news in Chicago and, of course, in the world of inspiration. Right now, the phrase mix of the day.
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Bishop William Murphy, Double. He's performing at the Chicago Gospel Music Festival 2 days this year, July 24th and 25th. The full lineup is listed right there on our Facebook page at Inspiration 1390. It's Sonia Blakey. Get ready for another day of extreme heat. That warning is in effect until midnight, and it is hot. As soon as you step out in it, you feel it. My comment bill is going to be ridiculous. Also, Chicago Cook County minimum wage increases take effect today, and we're praying for the family of Bishop James Austin of St. Luke Church of God in Christ. Got word that he passed away on yesterday. Tickets for Six Flags Great America. If you want to go, hit me up, 855-999-1390.

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1: Somebody lift your hands as we celebrate the greatness of our God. It's the worship song that says this. I got

extreme heat warning continues. 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I want to be a blessing to you today. 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

0: Good morning. Thanks for calling Inspiration 1390. It's Sonia. What's your name?
1: Good morning. This is Kenesha Basemore.
0: Kenesha Basemore, you out in the heat. How you going to beat the heat?
1: Yes, by staying hydrated with lots of water and popsicles.
0: Oh, popsicles. I didn't think about popsicles. My favorite popsicle is the grape. I love me some grape popsicles. Yeah.
1: Yes, a little pain, a little sweetness is all good.
0: All right, so I get four tickets for Six Flags Great America, celebrating their 50th anniversary. 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Congratulations, you won four tickets.
1: Thank you. My kids are going to love this, too. This will be their first time actually going, so I'm excited.
0: Man, the first time is always the best time. Yeah, that's what's up. I like that.
1: Yeah.
0: Okay, cool. Well, congratulations. Hold the line 1 second. I need to get your information. Hold on 1 second. I do have more tickets for Six Flags with America, so don't sweat it. It's coming. Also, music on the way, Lisa Nell Smith promises. And we'll get into a Wellness Wednesday with Dr. Kim, holistic nutritionist. We got to be well and live well. It's coming up on a Wellness Wednesday.
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0: Wellness Wednesday, July. It's all about challenging us in the month of July. July. What you got for us, Dr. Kim?
1: Are you ready to live? Well, we're going to take this first week to show you how you can live well by feeding yourself. Are you ready? It is July because we're going to live well by feeding ourselves. Watching will be put into our bodies.

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Brand new music there from Jason Nelson. It's called Made New. It's good to hear it on the iHeartRadio app. I know you're listening in. Saw some great people yesterday. Was at Harvest 365 restaurant in Forest Park. Saw Sister Mary Lyons, who's running things over there at the restaurant, and some beautiful people of God that say they listen to Inspiration 1390. So I want to say thank you for listening and supporting gospel music, and I do not take it for granted at all. Thank you so much. 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
1: Are you ready to live? 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It is July because we're going to live well by feeding ourselves, watching what we put into our bodies.

0: will live.
1: Are you up for the challenge? Wellness Wednesday. Dr. Kim has been on for about 6 months. On a Wellness Wednesday, it's Sonia, Dr. Kim, wholeness nutritionist, and an expert in all things, I would say. Not only does she give us, you know, the practical, she also gives us the spiritual. But this is week one of the challenge. And so what are we up against today?
2: So you know what we're going to do? We're going to add live foods, not prepackaged foods, not already prepared foods. We're going to add live cooked meals to our meals all of this week. Not one meal can be fast food, frozen. It has to be prepared by you or by a loved one, and you have to add a salad or maybe some raw broccoli or some beets or some carrots. But you're also, with that prepared cooked food by you, you're going to add something that's alive, something that's nutritious and something that's alive. You're also going to make sure that you're hydrating to feel great. I love saying hydrating.

0: hydrate to feel great. So no juices, no soda pops, no fruit punch, just water. So week one is hydrate to feel great, only water. And you're preparing all your foods, you're cooking them, and you're adding something live to each meal. So that's what we're doing our first week of the challenge. We are going to make sure that the building blocks of life, which is our cells, that we are feeding our cells so we can live life well.
1: So what's an example of something that's not live, so we're clear on what you're saying?
0: Absolutely. I don't know who doesn't love broccoli, but there's a lot of people that love broccoli with cooked with cheese. They might put it in a potato. They may take that broccoli to the third level. But this first week, we're going to chop up that broccoli and eat it raw, eat it on a salad. Or we might make broccoli and carrot raw together. Those are two veggies that you can eat uncooked, chopped up, and enjoy, maybe with a little dressing. Then you might add some salad. Those are the things that I'm talking about when I say live foods, alive foods, foods not steamed and foods not cooked. We're going to try to eat and add raw foods our meals. Mm. Yes.
1: And that's every meal of the day, breakfast, lunch, and dinner?
0: Breakfast, lunch, and dinner. There's always options that okay. we can have. Every time we chew and every time we eat, we're going to add foods that add oxygen to our bodies and that feeds our cells to every meal. Every meal does not have to be cooked. Every meal does not have to be, I'm going to the fast food to get. And so we're just going to be intentional this month and take the month of July to not only live, but to say, July.
1: I like that. All right. So from this Wednesday to next Wednesday, this is what we're doing. And then we're going to come back next week with another challenge. But let's get this one first. I'm trying to figure this out.
0: Yes.
1: I'm trying to figure this out. So, Dr. Kim, you need to post something that are examples so that we can all follow along.
0: I sure will. Absolutely.
1: MeetDrKim.com. We'll also post something up. So make sure you also check out the podcast. It's on the iHeartRadio app and right there on our website, Inspiration1390.com. July Wellness Wednesday. Thank you so much, Dr. Kim.
0: Absolutely.
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0: keeping God's people on the move.

That's Ricky Dillard. So happy he's coming home for the Chicago Gospel Music Festival. Hezekiah Walker, William Murphy, Tasha Cobbs, Leonard. We have the complete lineup. July 24th, 25th. 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
1: 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New

0: 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James Fortune,
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1: It's not easy right now.
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Your praise, you need it. Don't let nothing shackle your praise, cripple your praise. We are praying for the family of Bishop James Austin, the senior pastor of St. Luke Church of God in Christ. He was appointed pastor there in 1978, has been serving the Near North community for years, and of course has been a legend in the Church of God in Christ. The church is asking that you keep his wife, Lady Vernesta Austin, in prayer, and of course the Austin family and the entire church, St. Luke Church of God in Christ. You can see all the details on Inspiration 1390's Facebook page.

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7: I want you to know long as I got King Jesus, I don't need nobody else. 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
3: If you didn't come to know the Lord Jesus by anybody beating you in and forcing you to come to church, how did you come into the relationship with God? I would suspect that God used a channel in a loving way, in a caring way, and they wouldn't leave you alone. They stuck with you. They took time with you. They witnessed to you. They loved you right where you are. In Romans chapter 8, verse 16, the Spirit confirms with our spirit that we are sons and daughters of God. You know that you can be in the presence of somebody and you know they're Holy Ghost filled. You know they're believers, just like you can know when people are not believers. Why? Because there's a common bond that people of the Holy Ghost have, and you can tell, even though you may not know for sure all the details. I remember somebody the other day came to me and said, I ran into this person, and they asked me the question, are you filled with the Holy Ghost? She said, how did you know? Because I could tell. And then, of course, she visited our church last Sunday. I hope she comes back. Praise the name of the Lord. So, ladies and gentlemen, the reason why I brought all that up is to say this. Although you are a channel of the light, you are not the light. You only came, just like John, to bear witness of the light, that one and only true light that lighteth up every man in the world. And that ought to tell you, if you yield yourself more and more to the life of Christ, you will be a greater light for Christ. And then your light can so shine before men so they can see your good works. Say your good works. Say it. Your good works. Don't lose sight of this. Your good works. They're your good works. Jesus is not twisting your arm to do. God is not twisting your arm to do any good works. He wants you to do good works so he can get the glory. Well, I'm just waiting on Jesus. He waiting on you. Who do you want to see saved? How many people do you want to come to the Lord? What are you willing to do about it? Come on, saints of God. Then the response to the light. This was, I'm in verse 9 now, was the true light which lighteth up every man that cometh into the world. He was in the world, and the world was made by him, and the world knew him not. Now, ladies and gentlemen, if you look at that, it can be a little confusing. There could be three translations on this word world that makes that make more sense. He was in the world, meaning the earth. And the world, meaning the universe, was made by him. And the world, meaning the people, didn't know him. Now it makes sense. He came unto his own. By the way, his own means not only his own people, but unto his own creation.

0: blood,
1: nor of the will of man, nor by human decision. He's saying that you didn't get a born-again relationship because your mama and your daddy had a baby. You may have been conceived naturally, but that's not the supernatural birth. You didn't come into a relationship with God because somebody made a decision to bring you to church. No, no. They may have been channels of the plan of God, but you were born again by God himself. Think about that. But think about it as it relates to your loved ones. If you didn't come to know the Lord Jesus by anybody beating you in and forcing you to come to church, how did you come into the relationship with God? I would suspect that God used a channel in a loving way, in a caring way, and they wouldn't leave you alone. They stuck with you. They took time with you. They witnessed to you. They loved you right where you are. And they were patient with you. They were long-suffering with you. Or it may have been a several circumstances or conditions that may have played a role in impacting your life. But look at this. The final piece is revealing the word of God. Verse 14, and the word of God was made flesh and dwelt among us. It's saying the word of God was made visible, natural. And we beheld his glory, that glory as of the only begotten of the Father, full of grace and truth. How do we behold his glory? Ladies and gentlemen, if you look at some of the elements that maybe we take for granted, we see how God reveals himself in creation. He calls in the Bible to the wind to cease. That's beholding his glory. We saw how he controlled the water and how he caused a man to walk on the water. That's the glory of God. You saw how he allowed water to come from a rock. When's the last time you saw that happen? That's part of his glory. He caused a few fish and a few loaves of bread to feed, on one instance, 5,000 people, another instance, 4,000 people. How? How could that be? How can he said, bring me what you have. Bring me what you have. And he used what they had to superabundantly multiply something supernatural. That's the glory of God. That's the glory of God. And can I ask you a question? Do you want your hands to be a repository of the glory of God? Do you want your life to be a mechanism for the power of God to see souls saved? To see souls come to the Lord Jesus Christ. We saw him control life. I'm talking about the glory of God. And death. Ladies and gentlemen, there are people in the Bible that the Bible says zero about their faith. Just in case some of you all think that the only way you can come to the Lord and be healed is you must have faith. Am I minimizing the importance of faith? Absolutely not, because there are instances in the Bible where you had to have faith. And if you know a little bit about God, then you ought to believe God. If you know better, you ought to what? Do better. This is no justification for not having faith, but I am saying that the glory of God can do whatever he wants to do. When he wants to do it and how he wants to do it, because he's God. That's the glory of God. And then he says, and I'll end here. From his fullness, verse 16, we have all received grace upon grace. Out of the superabundance of his grace and truth, we have all received grace upon grace. And I'm not even going to try to touch that until next week, because you need to understand what that really means. Grace upon grace. One author said grace tripping over grace. Grace pouring out over grace. You know what grace is. It's the favor of God. God wants to pour more grace out on your life than you have any idea. But to what extent

0: Are you available?
1: Let's pray. Father, in Jesus' name, we thank you for your compassion toward us. We thank you for your concern for us. We thank you that you look beyond us. You saw the kind of life we were leading. You saw the direction our life was going in. And you prevented the adversary from destroying us. Even when we cooperated, even when we were steeped in sin, you gave us favor. You stayed the hand of the devil. You prevented him from taking our lives. Not only our life, but our children. You're protecting us. Thank you for your grace. Thank you for your mercy. And oh God, help us to understand the fullness that we've all received and the constant grace that you pour out upon our lives. We thank you for it. We praise you for it. And we prove that we do by how we live. In Jesus' name.
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0: The song said, get up and touch somebody, love somebody. You know what? I want to leave with this thought. You never know what someone is carrying. A smile, a kind word, a hug, or simply taking the time to love somebody could be the very thing that reminds them that they're not alone. The Bible tells us in Matthew 5:16, let your light so shine before men that they may see your good works and glorify your Father which is in heaven. Not heavy, but it will get heavy. But every day we have an opportunity to be that light. You may be the only Jesus that someone sees today. The way you love, the way you serve, the way you forgive, the way you encourage, and the way you treat people can point them straight to God. So don't underestimate the power of your presence or your kindness. It's your main man, Action Jackson, and you're rocking with the Brunch Bunch right here on Inspiration 1390. And I'm proudly posted in the studio with my main man, Mini Action Jackson, is back in the building. Say what's up.
1: No.
0: Okay. You know what? He not invited back because if all he going to say is no, he can't come back in the studio. But you know what? We got a great show for you today. We got great hot topics. Of course, Tamara Fell will be joining us on the mic. And I'm just, no, you can't talk, brother. You in the studio. You going to say hi to everybody? No, stop that. Stop. All right, listen. Sorry, it's take your son to work day, but he about to get put out the studio. We're going to come back with hot topics. As Charmaine from Uncle Remus always says, call your friends and your frenemies and tell them to tune in to the Brunch Bunch right here on Inspiration 1390.
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7: Where's the action, Jackson?
0: I'll tell you what's going on. So what's going on is today is July 1st. Wake up, wake up, wake up. It's the first of the month. Listen, for some people, it's a great day. For some other people, it's doomsday. You know, all your bills are due. Everything is coming out. But you know what? It's a new month, and this is the start of a new quarter. And you know what? I said it on Instagram, and I'm going to share it with you all because I don't know about you, and I can only really speak for myself, but 2026 has been one heck of a year. And you know what? I said on Instagram, it gave your boy everything. I've experienced victories, some losses, some great losses, of course. There were lessons, and there were days I didn't know how I was going to make it. But I am decreeing and declaring that no matter what happened during the first half of the year, it won't determine how my story ends. You know, because the Bible says, behold, I'll do a new thing. That's in Isaiah. So I believe, God, that these last 6 months will be greater than the first. Not because life will be perfect, but because my faith is stronger, my perspective is different, and I know who's walking with me. So today, I challenge you, believers, to reset your mindset. Stop looking in the rearview mirror and start focusing on what's ahead. I'm decreeing and declaring. See, the devil don't want me to say it. I'm going to say it with authority. I am decreeing and declaring that the last 6 months of 2026 will be the best 6 months of the year. New opportunities, new favor, new peace, new strength, new victory. So you know what? Who's with me? Let's finish amen. This year stronger than we started. I got one amen up in here. But you know what else is stronger than we started? Today, July 1st, Chicago's minimum wage just went up. So if you work in this city, you might be making more starting right now. And I want to make sure you know it. Here are the numbers. As of today, the Chicago minimum wage for businesses with four or more employees goes up to $17.05 an hour, up from the $16.60. And for tip workers, your servers, your bartenders, the minimum goes up to $12.96 an hour. Now, here's the key part on that tip wage. If your tips plus that base don't add up to the full $17.05, your employer is required to make up the difference. That's the law. So know your rights. Now, I'll be straight with you. There was a bigger raise for tip workers that was supposed to kick in today, and the city council voted back in May to delay that for at least 2 years. Now, the restaurant industry pushed for the delay, worried about costs. Workers' advocates weren't happy about it, so that's a real tug of war still going on. But the bottom line, most minimum wage workers in Chicago are getting a raise today. And Cook County's minimum wage went up, too, to $15.40 an hour in the suburb. So Chicago minimum wage goes up automatically every year tied to the cost of living. So this isn't a one-time thing. It's built in. I think $17.05 sounds good, but with rent and groceries the way they are in this city, is it enough? And no. Where do we land on this? How do we fix this issue? But you know what? Check your check. Starting the day, it should reflect that increase. Tip workers, if tips don't get you the full minimum, the employee must make up the difference. And the real question is $17.05 a living wage in Chicago in 2026? And what does it really take to get here? But you know what? We're not going to take any callers on that. But go on our Facebook or Instagram page and drop it in the comments what you think. Is $17.05 a living wage? Everybody in the studio audience said no. So, I get it. You know, I've been looking at some rental numbers, and boy, I'm like, how are people living in these places? Because they are not cheap. So check that pay sub, believers. Know your rights. And if you owe the difference, you better speak up. Because if they're not paying you, they are breaking the law. That's money in your pockets. And that's, I think, a great Wednesday, WINS Day story. So look, we got way more to share. I was going to say what song is next, but I can't remember. But look, you know, we're going to get it cracking right here on the Brunch Bunch on Inspiration 1390.

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2: You know what? I really just want to talk about, before we start talking about this fantastic story that In the Raw is getting ready to share with you, Bequeese has been a summer hit, particularly Forbidden Kiss. Like, every place I go, I wear it, and people are like, what is that? You smell so good. And whenever I hear it, I kind of like take a beat because I'm so honored that people really like it. So you guys go to bequeese.com and get your favorite summer fragrance, because people will literally attract to you, not because of just your beauty, but because your scent is lingering. That said, now the story that has made me proud. The organization 100 Black Men of America just celebrated 40 years of national impact. Wherever 100 Black Men are going to be, I want to be in the building. They wrapped their 40th annual conference in New York City, the very city where the movement began back in 1963, bringing together more than 1,200 members, mentees, and community leaders. And y'all know their motto. It says everything. What they see is what they'll be. And that's the whole mission. Black men showing up as living proof for Black boys, doctors, lawyers, entrepreneurs, engineers, so young men can see what they can become. And at the conference, hundreds of young people, their collegiate 100 and emerging 100 members, competed in African American history, STEM, financial literacy, investment strategy, public speaking, and building the next generations of leaders in real time. 40 years of mentoring, education, and economic empowerment. That is what they are doing. And this Wednesday, we want to celebrate everything that they are doing. Shout out to every mentor doing the work, including the brothers right here in Chicago. I have a very good friend who is one of the 100 Black men in Chicago, Mr. Rodney White. He is married to my childhood friend, Grace Thomas White. And literally, they are so passionate about what they're doing. So, you know, people think that mentees are somebody that they can just call up. It's not a sponsor like when you in AA. A mentee literally is a person that you can run your ideas about. I mean, run them past them, and they can give you the pathway to avoid the landmines. Because if they didn't have the opportunity to avoid or actually hit those landmines, they have somebody in those other 99 people in their pool to assist you in avoiding landmines. But now I'm going to say this. I mentor people too. I'm not 100 Black men, but I mentor people too. And it is imperative sometimes that you hit those landmines because you bought those lessons, right? But the fallout can be lessened when you have a mentee, because they can guide you on how to get to the next. Because your now doesn't have to necessarily define and make you stay in your now. You have to get to the next. So you know what they say. If you're going through hell, just keep going. Just keep going.
4: I can help people avoid some landmines.
2: Yes, exactly. But I'm excited about that. So, AJ, what do you think about, or have you decided to either become 100 Black men in this 40 years of celebration, or has anybody approached you? Because you would be a great mentee in that organization.
4: I have not, you know, but I was blessed to work with them last year at their annual Christmas gala. They throw a very nice event at Soldier Field, mm-hmm, for toy drive, and they give them out. And
2: scholarships.
4: And scholarships, and I'm one of the recipients of the toys.
2: I thought you were going to say you were one of the recipients of the scholarship, and you went to Howard.
4: I talked about that yesterday. It's never too late. It's never too late.
2: In your mind.
4: I may take the boys, and we're moving to D.C. for 4 years. What you think?
2: I think that would be great. You know, LaShawn is, all things being equal, is getting ready to go to D.C. You would already have an advocate there. So that is it. Now, let me say, as I speak about 100 Black men who are doing things, movers and shakers and mentees, he may not be one of the 100 Black men, but he's certainly a mover, a shaker, and a mentee. We just had our kickoff for the general election. When I say kickoff, our kickoff fundraiser for the general election, because the election is right around the corner. November will be here before you know it. And I'm not rushing summer because, you know, summer is my favorite season.
4: I said, please don't rush.
2: No, sir. It just got hot, right?
4: It just got hot. Now I'm not waiting on it to just get cold.
2: No, but we have to prep so that when we step, into our next, we are already ready. So, y'all, whoever your candidates are, you're facing this general election, and we definitely want to get behind the ones so that we can flip it, because we definitely need some flipping going on in these United States.
4: Yes,
2: in these streets, right? So, AJ, that's my In the Raw. And I know you got some money news and a big birthday for the country in Hot Topics.
4: Yeah, well, listen, we got a great show. Believers, don't go nowhere. We got way more to share right here on The Brunch Fund.

0: You're rocking with the Brunch Bunch right here on Inspiration 1390. That was the quickest 10 seconds ever.
1: No one. 10 seconds is 10 seconds. Finite man.
0: It's your main man, Action Jackson. And I am posted in the studio with...
1: It's your girl, Tamara Fair, on the air. And I'm super excited about this Wednesday. Yeah. Today's Wednesday, right?
0: It is Wednesday.
1: And we got a short week.
0: We got a short week. And that short week is because this Friday is a big one. July the 4th. 2026, America turns 250 years old, a quarter of a millennium. And for us, for black folks, that milestone hits a little different. So let's talk about it. Mm-hmm. Friday marks 250 years since the signing of the Declaration of Independence, the document that said all men are created equal. Now, we know when those words were written in 1776, they didn't include us. Our ancestors were still in bondage. That's the honest truth of it. And yet, here we are, 250 years later. We helped build this country with our hands, our labor, our music, our faith, our genius. This is our country, too. We didn't just survive it. We shaped it. Now, the official celebrations are big. Barack and Michelle Obama are serving as honorary national co-chairs of the America 250 Commission. Out in L.A., Queen Latifah is hosting a big America's Block Party with Chaka Khan and others. There are events all across the country this weekend. And I'll be honest, some of this 250th has gotten political and a little divided. But I want us to focus on our piece of it, because the story of America doesn't make sense without the story of Black America. From the cotton field to the Obama Center that just opened right here on the south side of Chicago, that's 250 years of us pushing this country to live up to its own promise. Not person, but it could be a person.
1: Well, I mean,
0: they call us
1: personified.
0: Yeah, personified. But to live up to its own promise. Tamara, when you think about 250 years and everything our people came through to still be standing, still celebrating, because some of us, when Juneteenth became hot, said we wouldn't celebrate no more. What does the 4th of July mean to you?
1: First thing it means to me is I get a day off. That's the very first thing. The second thing it means to me is that, kind of like everything that you've aforementioned, that we built this country. We certainly had contributions to it that would not have put us in the place that we are as a first world country had not been for the contributions of Black people. And we are still struggling for the recognition and, of course, the monetary compensation that we need. I still think that in 250 years, reparations still needs to be a topic, and it needs to be statutorily brought up in Congress and then protected.
0: Yeah.
1: America owes Black people a debt of gratitude.
0: Yes. And you
1: a
0: know
1: big
0: what?
1: Debt of gratitude.
0: We sending somebody,
1: and stop writing checks you cannot cash.
0: You know what? In 1852, Frederick Douglass asked the question, what to the slave is the 4th of July? Mm-hmm. And we still, unfortunately, have to answer that question in 2026. What to the Black man, what to the Black American is the 4th of July? Mm-hmm. Because on this day, we were not free. And that's why we just celebrated Juneteenth. But that is a celebration of Texans becoming free. What is it to the Black American, the regular Black American who wasn't in Texas when Juneteenth happened and whose ancestors were enslaved when this country signed the Declaration of Independence?
1: Good question. And I think that it means that we really have work yet to do. And it does not require that of one person. Like, people are looking for leadership. Be your own leader. You have the ample opportunity, and now you have the resources because you have us, the Brunch Bunch, to tell you how to, where to, when to, and what to do when it doesn't go through, right?
0: Right.
1: So you can go and be whatever change agent you need to be in your community, in your household, start there. Then on your neighborhood block, start there. If you don't have a block club, make sure that you're orchestrating the re-entry of your block club party, because that really does help reduce crime. When you have a person that you know, not virtually but literally, it does change the behavior about, okay, I'm going to kill my brother. And then if you have the notion and you have the wherewithal, then take it from just your block to your community, and then from your community to your city, and then from your city, however, wherever it is you need to do. But do something.
0: Yeah.
1: Don't just sit there and say something. Do something.
0: Yep, that is the truth. You got to do something. And you know what? we can say we're not celebrating, but trust me, I've been getting texts. What you doing? What's happening for the fourth?
1: And what are you doing?
0: And listen, I don't know yet. I know I want to see what you're going to say. Tamara throws one heck of a 4th of July event.
1: Mm.
0: It's just a long trek. And, you know, but here's where grief.
1: I'm going to take your name off the list.
0: Here's where grief kicks in, right? When I got the invitation, it made me sad. Mm-hmm. Because Valencia has been with me the last 2 years that we've been there. Mm-hmm. And I always jokingly say, we're going to have to spend the night because it's a long ride. She's like, no, you can't party as much. We're going to go home. But you always accommodate us. And if we need to bring the kids. And so I was like, wow, this is kind of crazy. I'm going to go to Tammy House without Valencia. But I'm going to pull up to Frankfurt.
1: Well, you know what? You look at it that way. Or you can look at it in... while we're celebrating, celebrate the fans.

0: Anya. So if anyone who's listening to my voice and wants to be Marcel's companion, now that does not mean anything like you think it means. I'm talking about just a friend who he can call and can help him with this wagon.
1: Somebody help pull this wagon. Help change.
0: The proverbial wagon.
1: Come help me potty train.
0: We do that.
1: Do y'all do that?
0: Yeah.
1: Oh, well, listen, we got to get it because boy, Maddox. Oh, never mind. We on that. But you know what? 250 years, we've been here for all of it. Building, praying, marching, creating. This country is ours as much as anybody else's. So when I hear those crazy people in the What in the Caucasity segment, I always like to yell out, go back where you come from. I'm like, whatever. So this four, celebrate your people, honor how far we've come, and keep pushing this nation to be everything it claims to be. Enjoy that cookout.
0: Now you got that right.
1: Enjoy that cookout. Be safe.
0: Because you know what? You should eat, drink responsibly. And that should be the launch point. If you haven't done anything yet, that's the launch point of where you start to do something like we talked about just in this entire segment.
1: That's it. Well, listen. And what Tammy said, enjoy the cookout, drink responsibly, and be safe out there. Because, you know, it's still a crazy world, and the enemy is like a lion trying to devour whoever he can. So, if Pookie Nem is at your cookout, and they start arguing with somebody, you move away from Pookie Nem.
0: Now, you know what? Usually, though, that does happen, but usually the biggest safety issue is the fireworks, right?
1: Oh, yeah, because remember my garage burned down one 4th of July.
0: Dude, I remember you burnt down all my Queese Boutique stuff.
1: Oh, wait, I didn't want to bring that up, dude.
0: Yes, you did.
1: Oh, Lord Jesus.
0: Anyway, the fireworks, this is really, really important, guys. You got to make sure you have ample space to pop those fireworks off, right?
1: Yes.
0: Make sure that you do not have trees around it or dry grass, because it will start a forest fire. And we don't want to be California. I'm sorry. We just don't. Unfortunately, there are other places that have burnt down massive places, massive acreage because of fireworks.
1: Yeah.
0: So we want to be very, very safe.
1: And don't let your little kids be throwing fireworks in people's garbage cans.
0: Or faces.
1: Yeah. Yeah, that is true.
0: I've seen people lose their hands with unsafe firework practices.
1: It won't be me.
0: It won't be me either.
1: Listen, but you know what? We'll be us. We'll be right back. We got way more of the shit right here on the Brunch Month.

0: You're rocking with the Brunch Bunch right here on Inspiration 1390. It's your main man, Action Jackson, and I'm posted in the studio with...
1: It's your girl, Tamira Fair, and you know what? All these things that we talk about here on the Brunch Bunch are so that you will be informed. Some things are to resource you up, ignite you up, and some things are just to enlighten you up. Well, today, this week, we lost a music icon, Victor Willis. Now, many of you might not know the name, but as I continue, you will know his work. His original lead singer of the Village People, he passed away yesterday at 74 after what his family called a short but aggressive illness. He died just one day before his 75th birthday. Mm. Now, you might know him as the cop in Village People, but let me put some respect on his name. Yep. Because his story is a black story through and through. Victor Willis was the son of a Baptist preacher. He grew up in San Francisco, developing the powerful voice, singing gospel in his father's church. Well, church roots, just like many of our own greats, is where he got his start. He trained as an actor and as a dancer, and then he moved to New York, and he was one of the original 1976 Broadway actors in the production of The Wiz. The Wiz, of course.
0: Wow.
1: Yeah. Then a producer tapped him to the front of a new group, and the Village People were born. And here's what most folks don't realize. Victor Willis co-wrote those songs, YMCA, Macho, Macho Man, and In the Navy.
0: Why did you have to use that voice when you start singing them?
1: Macho, Macho Man. I want to have my macho on.
0: You weren't that macho at first. You started real high pitch.
1: No, I was going down from my falsetto down to macho.
0: Oh, okay.
1: Yeah, mind your business. And then that man was a writer, not just a singer. So YMCA became such an American phenomenon that the Library of Congress added it to the National Recording Registry, and it's in the Grammy Hall of Fame. Every wedding, every cookout, every ball game, you know the dance. And here's the part that I love for
0: us. I want to add an addendum to that.
1: What?
0: Every white wedding, every white cookout, because we don't play YMCA at our cookout.
1: Well, there's a certain... We do.
0: I want to see...
1: If we're part of Pride. We do, if we're part of Pride.
0: Oh, well. Well, then... But you know what? This is Donald Trump theme song, so...
1: What, Macho Man?
0: YMCA.
1: I'm done. I'm out. And here's the part that I love for us. In 2012, Victor won a landmark legal battle and reclaimed the rights to all of those songs that I just talked about.
0: Oh, wow.
1: A judge ruled that he was one of the true writers of 13 Village People songs. He owned his work. Mm. He got his masters back. And that's a lesson right there. And I, for one, am encouraging everyone to pray for his family, because he definitely made his mark on the world, one that will be remembered for generations to come. Rest in power, Victor Willis.
0: Yes, we're praying for his family. A day before your birthday is crazy work.
1: That's crazy. Right? It's really crazy work, especially if you were planning a birthday party. Like, what's the actress, the older actress, she's 99, but right before her, White.
0: Betty White.
1: Died the week of her, and she was fine. She was doing interviews and going on promotions and talking about her birthday. And then, like, 3 days before the party, she passed away.
0: What a surprise.
1: I bet she got a banging party up in heaven.
0: I know, right? Well, you know what? I didn't know he did all this, and I always assumed that the Village People were a gay group. So I thought he was gay. I mean, I thought they all were gay. I just, you know.
1: They may have had alternatives. Some of them may have.
0: Well, he had a wife.
1: Well, you all act like having a wife does not make you gay. Two things can be true at the same time.
0: You know what? Well, the views and opinion of Tavera. No, I'm joking. But that
1: does not make them any less lovable, any less Christian, any less anything. Yeah. It just makes them who they are. And in the spirit of you saying that the Village People you thought were gay, everybody thinks that because it has become the gay anthem.
0: Right. And so that's why I assumed. And when I don't remember seeing, I can't like picture them, but I remember like certain movies they performed. And I never realized it was a black man as one of the leads.
1: So well, he didn't necessarily look like, but
0: okay.
1: When you got close, like now you can take your fingers and zoom in.
0: And see that he's black. Okay.
1: Yeah. So a lot of people, and I think that's why he had to fight for his masters, because they were so widely acclaimed that's when it becomes more enticing, because those royalties and residuals that you get in perpetuity, I mean, that's really, really a lot of money.
0: I'm looking up because I do want to know, like, when I was looking, the song says it's fun to stay at the YMCA.
1: Mm-hmm.
0: What is that? Why is it fun to stay at the YMCA?
1: Don't ask me. Don't ask me nothing.
0: Well, I'm just
1: You act like... Wait, you acting like I'm number one, stay at the YMCA or I'm in Victor Willis's head.
0: Well, that's what I've asked. I wanted to look, why I became famous. The song, simple, catchy chorus, and danceable disco beat made it a worldwide hit. The arm movement spelling out YMCA became one of the most recognizable audience participation dances in popular music. And
1: really, your question is, why did it become the gay anthem? And I think it was because the costumes that they wore. Those costumes were very tight, and they showed all of their muscles.
0: Well, I wasn't asking about that, but the search engine included that. Cultural significance. The song has long been associated with gay culture because village people themselves were created around masculine archetypes popular in gay communities of the 70s. And many listeners interpreted some of the lyrics as carrying double meanings. Mm-hmm. Victor Willis has stated that he and intended the song as a general celebration of the YMCA rather than as a specifically gay anthem, though its cultural associations have evolved over time. Today, YMCA is considered one of the most enduring disco songs ever recorded. And the only reason I ask that is because the YMCAs I know are like homeless shelters or halfway houses. Were they hotels back in the 70s? Or did they have, so. Like, was it like the Red Roof Inn or something? I don't know.
1: I don't think so.
0: Okay.
1: I think the YMCA has always been committed to service. They have transient housing, though.
0: Okay.
1: And so maybe that it's fun to stay at the YMCA as opposed to staying in Central Park.
0: Well.
1: That would be fun.
0: So that, yeah, I'm going to look into that. Maybe he was homeless at one point.
1: Could have been.
0: And that is, or, you know, had some issues, you know. Okay.
1: Yeah. You never know.
0: It's interesting how your life experiences can have you write a song, and it reached top of the charts, I think I read, in 18 countries, not just America. That song, I'm sure he survived off of just his money. Absolutely. From YMCA and Macho Man.
1: Well, especially because he owned the masters. And so if we don't teach you anything, it is ownership on this show.
0: Yeah.
1: And ownership is super important, not just for your bottom line, but for your life's work. You do not want someone to own your creation and you get no credit for it and you get no residuals. Now, you may not care about credit, but you got living expenses. You should care about your residuals. And truthfully, you should care about both.
0: Yeah, you should, because you want that upfront money and you want that in my sleep money.
1: And residual. That's how you build generational wealth. Like, you are not just doing a disservice to yourself if you don't go and protect your ingenuity and your creations. You're also robbing your next generation and the generations to come of all the things that you could have been noted for and they could be have a level up for.
0: So I did do a little more research.
1: Mm-hmm.
0: The repeated lyrics, it's fun to stay at the YMCA, refers to what the YMCA traditionally offer young people in the 60s and 70s. At the time, many YMCA locations provided affordable temporary housing for young men who had just moved to a new city, a safe place to stay if they didn't have much money, basketball courts, swimming pools, gyms, and fitness programs, social activities, clubs, and opportunities to meet people, job assistance, and community support. The lyrics describe someone who is feeling discouraged or alone and encourage them to go to the YMCA. That's why he said, young man, there's no need to feel down. You can get yourself clean. You can have a good meal and you can do whatever you feel. Okay. Mm-hmm. I love it.
1: I did too.
0: So it was encouraging. He was.
1: But remember, there was an offshoot too, the YWCA. And that was for women.
0: Yep. Yeah.
1: So someone in that group or in his family should make a, it's fun to stay at the YWCA. I don't know if they still do that though.
0: I have not heard of a YWCA in a long time. Are they still around?
1: Don't ask me nothing. I'm going to go back to my original state. Ask Google.
0: Young man. There's no need to feel down. Well, we are celebrating the life of Brother Victor.
1: Yes.
0: And we're praying for his family because death is not easy no matter how old a person is.
1: But especially when they're young.
0: But when they're young. But when a void is left in your life because you lost someone you love, it is hard. But we know that earth has no sorrow that heaven cannot heal. We're praying for that family. We're praying for anybody listening to us who have lost a loved one.
1: Well, I'm glad that you talked about Loss because I got good news.
0: Okay.
1: You know, this is why I do not watch the news, because I've aforementioned this on the show. That is the worst reality show on TV. But I got good news. Cook County homicides hit lowest since 2012. A real win for our city. So Cook County just recorded its lowest number of homicides since 2014. And for the first time in over a decade, fewer than 600 in a year. Now, for the families of those 600, it is huge that they have a gap, a family gap, and a loss. But that's down more than 30% from the year before and more than 50% from the peak back in 2021. And now every single life lost is still a tragedy, as I said, and we hold that. But this is a real litmus for progress, and the people doing violence prevention work in our neighborhoods deserve credit for it. So on Winning Wednesday, let's name this as a win, and we ought to keep praying and working and doing the work in our communities for a more peaceful city. No Chirac.
0: No Chirac. Well, you know what? Kudos to Cook County. Kudos to everybody who's taking a part in that. And you know what? We talked about a lot today. We celebrated a raise in paychecks. You know, Chicago passed the law today, July 1st. Minimum wage went up.
1: To
0: $17.05. We reflected on 250 years of this country and our place in it. Tamara honored a legend and lifted up 40 years of black men mentoring black boys. And you know what? We brought you news that you can use. And it's always our aim to send you back better than you came. Now, Illinois did pass some new laws. And we hadn't done it in a while. But remember, years ago, we were in the smaller studio downstairs. It was during the pandemic era. We talked about the laws, but
1: because people miss them.
0: Yeah, they miss them. 14 new laws take effect today, July the 1st. One of the ones people will notice, the pandemic era program that let restaurants and bars do to-go cocktails and expanded outdoor dining, that's now permanent Illinois law.
1: Well, that's good.
0: So, you know, there's a whole bunch of laws kicking in, so it's worth looking up what changed. When new laws drop, it always pays to know how they affect you and your family. One of the ones is driver's license rules for seniors changed. And I know we have a big senior audience. Drivers 79 and older must still renew in person. Drivers 79 through 86 no longer automatically have to take a road test. And road tests are now generally required only for drivers 87 and older. And commercial driver's license holders 75 plus. And I talked about the cocktails ago. There's some new school bus safety. There's some new AI and cyberbullying. Child care changes.
1: Sure has. I was going to talk about it.
0: The state is replacing the term daycare in many official laws with early care and education. Is that important?
1: It is, because daycare denotes playing, and we do everything but play.
0: Yeah.
1: What I mean by that is, because it's child care, people think it's play-based. And it is play-based to a certain extent, but child care is everything but playing. We ain't playing.
0: And I think sometimes the word daycare associated with they just watching my kids.
1: And it's not real school.
0: Yeah, it's not real school. Okay. Okay, kudos to the state.
1: And also, DCFS is now under one umbrella. So there's a lot of subsidiary agencies that come under DCFS, right? Yeah. And so the Illinois Department of Human Services is like the hierarchy, and DCFS, and they're all connected now. So public aid, the Illinois, agriculture, you know, the food program, all of that is under there. So if you got to make sure that all of your information is consistent across those different domains.
0: Well, kudos to the state for that. No Illinois gas tax increase this year, which they
1: thank
0: do
1: you,
0: annually.
1: Jesus.
0: Shout out to Donald Trump. No, I'm joking. But listen, you know what? We are out of time, but we're never out of content. We hope we brought you some news that you can use, like I aforementioned. As always, I aim to send you back better than you came. We encourage you to keep Love 24 alive. Tell someone that you don't know that you love them. Tell someone that you do know that you love them. Love will begin to spread like a wildfire. Tamara Fair on the air, I love you.
1: I love you too. But you know who else I love probably even more than you?
0: Who is that?
1: Baby MJ.
0: Oh.
1: And he is here in the studio, but not in the studio. He got kicked out, he told me.
0: Yes, he definitely got kicked out. But he'll be back. And maybe he'll act right.
1: Right.
0: But believers, we love you. Baby Eminem,
1: we love you too. Mariah, who just celebrated her birthday, baby, I love you.
0: Happy birthday, Modi.
1: That's right, y'all. We will see you tomorrow. In the meantime, stay optimistic.

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0: How you doing, everybody? This is AC Green. You know, for the last 18 years, the AC Green Show has been helping people to lower their monthly mortgage and to save their home. Today, we've helped over 122,000 people keep their home and avoid foreclosure. Well, the next crisis coming is people having a 401k, 403b, 457 plan with their job, but not having enough money to last for the rest of their life. So if you're 59 and a half years old, or if you are retired, or if you left a job in the past and you still have a 401k, 403b, 457 plan, deferred comp attached to that job, a retirement plan attached to that job, just know that same plan is attached to the stock market. And the stock market goes up and down and up and down. When the stock market goes up, you're good. But when it comes down, you lose money. But if you have an indexed annuity, you cannot lose money when the stock market comes down. Those who have the indexed annuity will never lose money when the stock market is down. If, in fact, you're 59 and a half years old or retired or left a job in the past, you will qualify for the indexed annuity. Also, with the indexed annuity, when you move your money, you will not be assessed the government tax. 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
1: Nehemiah 8 and 6, and Ezra blessed the Lord, the great God, and all the people answered, amen, amen. Lifting up their hands, they bowed their heads and worshiped the Lord with their faces to the ground. When we receive a word from the Lord, our answer should be amen. Let the church say amen.

0: Hey, Chi-Town, this is Gary Hines from the Grammy Award-winning Sounds of Blackness. 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
1: The Blackness.

How you doing, everybody? This is AC Green. You know, for the last 18 years, the AC Green Show has been helping people to lower their monthly mortgage and to save their home. Today, we've helped over 122,000 people keep their home and avoid foreclosure. Well, the next crisis coming is people having a 401k, 403b, 457 plan with their job, but not having enough money to last for the rest of their life. So if you're 59 and a half years old, or if you are retired, or if you left a job in the past and you still have a 401k, 403b, 457 plan, deferred comp attached to that job, a retirement plan attached to that job, just know that same plan is attached to the stock market, and the stock market goes up and down and up and down. When the stock market goes up, you're good, but when it comes down, you lose money. But if you have an indexed annuity, you cannot lose money when the stock market comes down. Those who have the indexed annuity will never lose money when the stock market is down. If, in fact, you're 59 and a half years old or retired or left a job in the past, you will qualify for the indexed annuity. Also, with the indexed annuity, when you move your money, you will not be assessed the government tax. No, that tax will be deferred so you can grow the entire amount with compound interest, giving you an income for the rest of your life. Call the number, get more information on the index annuity, 773-900-8939, 773-900-8939. The power is in compound interest, everybody. Make sure your money is growing with compound interest. 773-900-8939. 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

0: How you doing, everybody? This is AC Green. You know, for the last 18 years, the AC Green Show has been helping people to lower their monthly mortgage and to save their home. To date, we've helped over 122,000 people keep their home and avoid foreclosure. Well, the next crisis coming is people having a 401k, 403b, 457 plan with their job, but not having enough money to last for the rest of their life. So if you're 59 and a half years old, or if you are retired, or if you left a job in the past and you still have a 401k, 403b, 457 plan, deferred comp attached to that job, a retirement plan attached to that job, just know that same plan is attached to the stock market. And the stock market goes up and down and up and down. When the stock market goes up, you're good. But when it comes down, you lose money. But if you have an indexed annuity, you cannot lose money when the stock market comes down. Those who have the indexed annuity will never lose money when the stock market is down. If, in fact, you're 59 and a half years old or retired or left a job in the past, you will qualify for the indexed annuity. Also, with the indexed annuity, when you move your money, you will not be assessed the government tax. No, that tax will be deferred so you can grow the entire amount with compound interest, giving you an income for the rest of your life. Call the number, get more information on the index annuity, 773-900-8939, 773-900-8939. The power is in compound interest, everybody. Make sure your money is growing with compound interest. 773-900-8939. 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

you doing, everybody? This is AC Green. You know, for the last 18 years, the AC Green Show has been helping people to lower their monthly mortgage and to save their home. Today, we've helped over 122,000 people keep their home and avoid foreclosure. Well, the next crisis coming is people having a 401k, 403b, 457 plan with their job, but not having enough money to last for the rest of their life. So if you're 59 and a half years old, or if you are retired, or if you left a job in the past and you still have a 401k, 403b, 457 plan, deferred comp attached to that job, a retirement plan attached to that job, just know that same plan is attached to the stock market, and the stock market goes up and down and up and down. When the stock market goes up, you're good, but when it comes down, you lose money. But if you have an indexed annuity, you cannot lose money when the stock market comes down. Those who have the indexed annuity will never lose money when the stock market is down. If, in fact, you're 59 and a half years old or retired or left a job in the past, you will qualify for the indexed annuity. Also, with the indexed annuity, when you move your money, you will not be assessed the government tax. No, that tax will be deferred so you can grow the entire amount with compound interest, giving you an income for the rest of your life. Call the number, get more information on the index annuity, 773-900-8939, 773-900-8939. 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

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All right, I gotta go. Now unto him who is able to do exceeding abundantly above all you can ask or think, according to the power that worketh in us.

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Amazing review to those of you who were late to church. But this hour, I want to pose the question, and I want you to put all pride to the side, put your ego on a shelf. What's harder for you if you've been hurt before in a relationship? Is that trusting someone new, or is that trusting yourself to choose better? Yeah. To be honest, some of us, if we're honest, we don't trust ourselves anymore. Because you did your best with your picking, and that decision may have caused a bruise on your heart. We're going to talk about it when we come back. Please. John P. Key, Church Medley. Here it is. It's the Willie Moe Jr. Show. Flat out.

Everybody stand up on your feet and make some noise for one of the most phenomenal female groups of our time. Jackie, Dorinda, Karen, Twinkie, the Clarks.

Somebody do it in this room.

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